0: from last week. That was Josh Ross, scared of getting sober. We are getting ever so close to finding out who's holding the number one spot this week. I will say this, though. We do have a new number one, but you'll need to stay with me to find out who is taking over that position.
1: Don't move.
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0: Jordan Davis has 8 number 1 country songs to his name. But lately, people are talking about something else entirely. His beard. He's had it since 2012, which means it's 14 years old and none of his 4 kids have ever seen Jordan without it. When asked if he'd ever shave it off, he said, and we quote, "I definitely think I have one good offing of it left." Then he immediately backtracked, saying he'd terrify his whole family. So I guess the beard is safe for now. Down from number 1, this is Jordan Davis with Turn This Truck Around.

0: That was last week's number one spot. In at number four this week, Jordan Davis with Turn This Truck Around.
1: Number three.
0: Tucker Wetmore's debut album came out just over a year ago, and it completely launched his career. And now he's already deep into writing the follow-up. When asked what's fueling the new album, he gave it a pretty honest answer. Three things: his life, his faith, and his family. His words, "I'm making it an autobiography of me." So the kid from Kalama, Washington, a town of about roughly 3,000 people, played college football before an injury sent him back to music. Turns out, that was the right call. Here with song number three, Holding Steady, this is Tucker Wetmore, Brunette.

0: That was song number three from Tucker Wetmore, Brunette. We are down now to the final two songs, and we know there's a new leader for the coveted number one position. Who do you think it'll be? Stick with me to find out when the countdown returns.
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0: Okay, this is it. We have reached the final two spots. Okay, but before we find out who was number one this week, how about we actually go back a full year to find out who was last year's leader at this time? 1 year ago, this was the song that was sitting at the top of the charts. And you'll never guess who it was.
3: Top of the charts 1 year ago, here's last year's leader.
0: Ella Langley wrote Weren't for the Wind on a drive through Wyoming. Ella was watching a horse running alongside the road, and she could just feel that wide open, restless feeling you only get when you're out west. The song is kind of a warning to any future partner Ella may have in life. She's a rolling stone, and she goes anywhere the wind goes, and the wind is always going to win. It hit number one here in Canada, number one in the UK, and cracked the top 20 on the all-genre Billboard Hot 100. Then 1 year later, she walked off the stage at the ACM Awards this past weekend, cradling 7 trophies in her arms. It hasn't been a bad 12 months for the Alabama native. Here with last year's leader, this is Ella Langley and Weren't for the Wind.
6: I wouldn't

0: Number two off the countdown this week. That was Ella Langley, Be Her.
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0: Riley Green knows what it feels like to sit at the top of the charts. It's happened more than once to Riley, but he says no matter how many times he does hit number one, watching one of his songs make that climb never gets old. Up three spots this week to number one for the very first time. This is Riley Green and Change My Mind. You should.

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sky. 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
1: I'm Justin Goulet. Opposition to Alberta's proposed referendum is growing from both political and Indigenous leaders. Alberta NDP leader Ned Nenshi accused Premier Danielle Smith of fueling separatist tensions for political reasons, and Treaty 8 First Nations chiefs say any move toward constitutional change must include meaningful consultation with Indigenous communities. The chiefs are calling on the province to pause referendum plans until consultations take place. However, Smith maintains the vote is necessary to address growing alienation among some Albertans. Northern Lights Public Schools Summer School is returning this year. The program runs July 6th to 30th, Monday through Thursday at outreach schools in Bonnyville, Cold Lake, and Lac La Biche. Students can upgrade marks, get ahead, or earn credits through courses, work experience, or the Registered Apprenticeship Program. Registration is open and more details are available through the NLPS website. And County of St. Paul residents will soon be able to recycle more household materials as Alberta rolls out the next phase of its Extended Producer Responsibility Program. The new system shifts recycling costs from municipalities to product manufacturers through a national nonprofit called Circular Materials. Council has approved a depot-only agreement, meaning recycling bins will stay at local transfer stations while collection and transportation will be handled by contractors. The expanded program will accept items including glass, metal cans, plastic packaging, and styrofoam. For these stories and more, you can visit our website, MyLakelandNow.com.
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2: Roads are looking good. Any issues, anything we should know about, just give us a call or text. We are looking for an afternoon high of 25 with a mix of sun and cloud today. Tonight, they'll dip down to 14. Tomorrow, 29, mainly sunny, and then 29 on Wednesday with a little bit of rain. 27 on Thursday with a mix of sun and cloud. Right now in Bonnyville, it's 5. Cold Lake, it's 4, and St. Paul, it's 5 degrees. Any updates in roads and weather, just give us a call or text, 780-812-3997.
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0: This is where country music lives.
4: The Ranch.

0: encounters with animals. You never know what you're going to run into. Sometimes literally. And I love to know your crazy encounters with animals. Let's do your animal stories today. For example, a bear. Sometimes you come face to face with a bear. Those are never fun. I know that's more of a scary encounter with an animal. You know, you're in the mountains. You see a bear. I've seen black bears quite a bit, you know, in the mountains. But actually, I saw one in my yard. Well, I didn't see it. My neighbor saw it in my yard not that long ago, a few weeks ago. And he threw a shoe at it and the bear ran away. That's kind of annoying. I mean, why are you in my yard, Mr. Bear? Can you please not be? That'd be nice. But yeah, let me know. Encounters with animals. Now, you were telling me you had a chicken story. What's your chicken? Tell me about your chicken. Did you eat it?
1: Well, we have chickens, and my rooster always runs after me, no matter what. He'll see me coming, and then I turn around and run up the hill because I'm too scared of him.
0: Aw, so what are you doing in the pen? Are you just feeding the other chickens?
1: Yes, exactly, but they free range, so they're outside, right? So even if I'm going out to put the garbage, he sees me coming, that's it. He'll run after me and ninja kick me.
0: Ninja kick you? Well, that's extreme. So what have you done to prevent the ninja kicking? Did you put him in the fryer?
1: Oh, he's gone now. We found him another home. I couldn't deal with it. I couldn't go outside anymore.
0: Did your ninja kicker have a name?
1: His name was Nugget.
0: Chicken Nugget? And you're sure you didn't put him in the fryer?
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1: I'm Justin Goulet. Opposition to Alberta's proposed referendum is growing from both political and Indigenous leaders. Alberta NDP leader Ned Nenshi accused Premier Danielle Smith of fueling separatist tensions for political reasons, and Treaty 8 First Nations chiefs say any move toward constitutional change must include meaningful consultation with Indigenous communities. The chiefs are calling on the province to pause referendum plans until consultations take place. However, Smith maintains the vote is necessary to address growing alienation among some Albertans. Northern Lights Public School's summer school is returning. This year, the program runs July 6th to 30th, Monday through Thursday at outreach schools in Bonnyville, Cold Lake, and Lac La Biche. Students can upgrade marks, get ahead, or earn credits through courses, work experience, or the Registered Apprenticeship Program. Registration is open and more details are available through the NLPS website. And County of St. Paul residents will soon be able to recycle more household materials as Alberta rolls out the next phase of its Extended Producer Responsibility Program. The new system shifts recycling costs from municipalities to product manufacturers through a national nonprofit called Circular Materials. Council has approved a depot-only agreement, meaning recycling bins will stay at local transfer stations while collection and transportation will be handled by contractors. The expanded program will accept items including glass, metal cans, plastic packaging, and styrofoam. For these stories and more, you can visit our website, mylakelandnow.com.
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3: Anything on the roads we should know about, just give us a call or text, 780-812-3997. Looking for an afternoon high of 25, mix of sun and cloud today. Tonight, that dips down to 14. Tomorrow, 29, mainly sunny, and then 29 on Wednesday with a chance of rain. Right now in Bonnyville, it's 5, Cold Lake.

0: with animals, because it could be anything. It could be a deer, and it does something crazy. I'd love to know from you your crazy encounters with animals. What happened with said animal? Okay, what were you doing?
1: So mine was every morning I would go running,
0: yeah.
1: And one morning I go, and I have my phone, I'm picking my tunes, and all of a sudden I look up, and there's a cow.
0: Uh-oh.
1: You know, I take my phone out, and I go to take a picture of it.
0: Naturally.
1: Looks at me, and it starts going, like crap, snorted at me, and charged at me.
0: So this cow ran after you.
1: All the way to my car. It takes a right turn, tries to jump a barbed wire fence, foot got caught in the barbed wire, and it's screaming. I'm terrified, and the only picture I got was of the ground as I'm running to my car.
0: So you got charged by a cow.
1: It was the end of my exercise.
0: Yeah, exercise, just way too dangerous.
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0: encounters. Sometimes you have one that really sticks in your memory. It's like, okay, well, that was something. Let me know. You and Animal, what happened?
1: I walked out of my apartment and down my open stairwell that opens outside.
0: Okay. And what did you see out there?
1: I saw a cat.
0: Cute.
1: It was a raccoon.
0: Ooh, and something tells me this was not a happy raccoon.
1: Yeah, pretty angry raccoon. Oh. I started backing away from it, so it started walking up the stairs towards me, chased me.
0: So this raccoon you saw, it chased you?
1: Yeah,
0: so
1: freaking fast.
0: Okay, what did you do? You just ran?
1: In a moment of panic, I think I ran it over.
0: Like with your car?
1: Yeah.
0: Aw, when did this happen?
1: Maybe 10 years ago.
0: What a horrible death.
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0: animals are quite unpredictable. You never know what they're going to do. And I love to know crazy encounters with animals. You versus animal, what happened?
1: Last summer, I was in Indonesia.
0: Okay.
1: And I was visiting a monkey sanctuary.
0: Fun.
1: And my friend was holding this wild monkey. It just jumped on his shoulder, and I wanted to hold the monkey.
0: Yeah,
1: so I'm coming up to the monkey, and I'm like, sure, like, jump on my shoulder, holding it out like a perch. And the monkey, he tried to grab my necklace, and I was like, no, don't grab my necklace. He just looked me straight in the eyes and then slapped me across the face.
0: So the monkey actually slapped you.
1: So worried because I got a little scratch and I was like, oh my gosh, I'm gonna get an infection. But everything was fine. It was great.
0: Yeah, that's why before you go to these places, you get your shots. You know what? I saw a really cool monkey. I was in Thailand and it was actually riding on the back of a motorcycle. I couldn't believe my eyes. And it was on a little leash and everything, and it was on the back of a motorcycle just sitting there. Very cute. But if given the chance, it would probably claw my face off. Those things can be vicious.
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1: I'm Justin Goulet. Opposition to Alberta's proposed referendum is growing from both political and Indigenous leaders. Alberta NDP leader Ned Nenshi accused Premier Danielle Smith of fueling separatist tensions for political reasons, and Treaty 8 First Nations chiefs say any move toward constitutional change must include meaningful consultation with Indigenous communities. The chiefs are calling on the province to pause referendum plans until consultations take place. However, Smith maintains the vote is necessary to address growing alienation among some Albertans. Northern Lights Public Schools Summer School is returning this year. The program runs July 6th to 30th, Monday through Thursday at outreach schools in Bonnyville, Cold Lake, and Lac La Biche. Students can upgrade marks, get ahead, or earn credits through courses, work experience, or the Registered Apprenticeship Program. Registration is open and more details are available through the NLPS website. And County of St. Paul residents will soon be able to recycle more household materials as Alberta rolls out the next phase of its Extended Producer Responsibility Program. The new system shifts recycling costs from municipalities to product manufacturers through a national nonprofit called Circular Materials. Council has approved a depot-only agreement, meaning recycling bins will stay at local transfer stations while collection and transportation will be handled by contractors. The expanded program will accept items including glass, metal cans, plastic packaging, and styrofoam. For these stories and more, you can visit our website, mylakelandnow.com.
2: Lakeland weather.
3: Highways are looking good. No issues to report as of now. We are looking for an afternoon high of 25. Mix of sun and cloud today. Tonight, they'll dip down to 14. Tomorrow, 29, mainly sunny, and then 29 on Wednesday with a little bit of rain. 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

0: animals, your crazy encounters with said animal. What happened with the animal? Now, this is more of a reptile.
1: This one freaked me out, but I'm going swimming in a lake, and a snake swam right past me.
0: Okay, a snake. Yeah, that could get kind of freaky. Do you keep considering you're swimming around? If you feel something on your legs, you assume, you know, it's a weed of some sort. But no, it was a snake. Okay.
1: Oh, that freaked me out just thinking about it.
0: So what happened after you noticed this snake?
1: Well, kind of panicked and splashed around a bit. Luckily, it wanted nothing to do with me.
0: No, the snake didn't like you much.
1: But, like, you know, you can't really keep your composure when this thing slithers inches from your head.
0: Yeah, I can understand how it could be a little bit freaky, but hey, maybe the snake just wanted to say hi. Now, snakes can be friendly, like that one from the Jungle Book.
2: Yes.
0: He was very friendly.
2: So nice to see you again.
0: When he wasn't trying to eat you.
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2: I'm Justin Goulet. Opposition to Alberta's proposed referendum is growing from both political and Indigenous leaders. Alberta NDP leader Ned Nenshi accused Premier Danielle Smith of fueling separatist tensions for political reasons, and Treaty 8 First Nations chiefs say any move toward constitutional change must include meaningful consultation with Indigenous communities. The chiefs are calling on the province to pause referendum plans until consultations take place. However, Smith maintains the vote is necessary to address growing alienation among some Albertans. Northern Lights Public Schools Summer School is returning this year. The program runs July 6th to 30th, Monday through Thursday at outreach schools in Bonnyville, Cold Lake, and Lac La Biche. Students can upgrade marks, get ahead, or earn credits through courses, work experience, or the Registered Apprenticeship Program. Registration is open and more details are available through the NLPS website. And County of St. Paul residents will soon be able to recycle more household materials as Alberta rolls out the next phase of its Extended Producer Responsibility Program. The new system shifts recycling costs from municipalities to product manufacturers through a national nonprofit called Circular Materials. Council has approved a depot-only agreement, meaning recycling bins will stay at local transfer stations while collection and transportation will be handled by contractors. The expanded program will accept items including glass, metal cans, plastic packaging, and styrofoam. For these stories and more, you can visit our website, mylakelandnow.com.
1: Lakeland weather.
3: Anything on the roads we should know about, just let me know. So far, things are looking pretty good. We are looking for an afternoon high of 25 with a mix of sun and cloud today. Tonight, they'll dip down to 14. Tomorrow, 29, mainly sunny, and then 29 on Wednesday with a little bit of rain in the forecast. 27 Thursday, clear sky and sunshine. Right now in Bonnyville, it's 9. Cold Lake, it's 9. And St. Paul, it's 5 degrees.
1: In good times and in bad, we're with you. In times when you need someone to help you move... we're pretty much booked up.
4: The Ranch

0: those can be unpredictable. You don't really know what they're going to do. I mean, you can't read their mind or anything. However, that'd be cool if you could invent something. No, an animal mind reading device. I'm sure it would sell millions. All right, let me know from you. You versus animal. What happened with said animal?
1: My brother, he had a pet hermit crab. Mm. We were watching TV. He's sitting on the floor, leaned up against the couch. Hermit crab sitting next to him. And he just had his hands kind of planted on the floor. And next thing I know, he screams and he flips his arm out and the hermit crab goes flying across the room.
0: Uh-huh.
1: What happened? He goes, the damn thing just pinched my thumb.
0: Okay, so the hermit crab pinched your brother's thumb and so he kind of freaked out and it flew across the room.
1: But
0: why was he watching TV with a hermit crab? I mean, that doesn't really make sense.
1: Right?
0: I mean, what were they watching? The Little Mermaid?
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0: Encounters with animals. What happened, you versus animal? Did it bite you?
1: Coming back one night, something jumped out in front of me, so I stopped and got off and took my flashlight and found a beaver. And then I heard growling from four sides of me. About four beavers, five beavers counting the one that darted in front of me. And I found out later on that it was mating season. So the one that darted in front of me probably was a female, and the other were four males wanting to go for it, and I was standing in their way.
0: Well, at least they were just staring at you and growling. I mean, they at least respected you as the alpha beaver. You know, they didn't come after you or anything like that. You were basically the boss in the situation.
1: Not really, because it was dark at night, and I shouldn't have gotten off the bike, but I did.
0: Well, at least they didn't eat you. I mean, that's a good thing. I mean, imagine a bite from a beaver. That would hurt. That hurt a lot, actually. You'd probably lose a limb.
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0: So today I've been chatting about animal encounters. Love to know from you. You versus animal. What happened with the animal?
1: So I know this isn't going to sound like a lot, and I'm sure a lot of us have probably had a similar experience to this, but they're fierce animals, and at the time it was extremely scary. Okay. I still remember when I was like 3 years old, my mom took me to a park that had some swans. And I just remember holding this piece of bread that I was supposed to feed them with, and these swans that were like, they had like some good height on me. They were towering over me, and they wanted this bread, and I was too scared to give it to them. I ended up just screaming and running away, and they were chasing me around the park.
0: Aw, that's terrifying. Okay, so is there video of this?
1: You know what? Unfortunately, there isn't, but I believe it. Both my parents were there, and apparently it took them a good minute to finally scoop me up, because as much as they were concerned, because, oh my goodness, my daughter's being chased by these giant swans, it's also hilarious because our silly daughter is getting chased by a bunch of swans right now.
0: So how do you feel about swans now? Are you scared of them, or is it just kind of no big deal?
1: I'm still very wary of them. I've had a couple of other run-ins with swans. Nothing like that, but I know that I'm not the only one who's got, I don't want to say a bit of a fear, who's wary of them, just because apparently they're pretty brutal birds. As pretty as they are, like, they are nasty.
0: That is true. Just because something's pretty doesn't mean it's nice.
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1: I'm Justin Goulet. Opposition to Alberta's proposed referendum is growing from both political and Indigenous leaders. Alberta NDP leader Nahed Nenshi accused Premier Danielle Smith of fueling separatist tensions for political reasons, and Treaty 8 First Nations chiefs say any move toward constitutional change must include meaningful consultation with Indigenous communities. The chiefs are calling on the province to pause referendum plans until consultations take place. However, Smith maintains the vote is necessary to address growing alienation among some Albertans. Northern Lights Public Schools Summer School is returning. This year, the program runs July 6th to 30th, Monday through Thursday at outreach schools in Bonnyville, Cold Lake, and Lac La Biche. Students can upgrade marks, get ahead, or earn credits through courses, work experience, or the Registered Apprenticeship Program. Registration is open and more details are available through the NLPS website. And County of St. Paul residents will soon be able to recycle more household materials as Alberta rolls out the next phase of its Extended Producer Responsibility Program. The new system shifts recycling costs from municipalities to product manufacturers through a national nonprofit called Circular Materials. Council has approved a depot-only agreement, meaning recycling bins will stay at local transfer stations while collection and transportation will be handled by contractors. The expanded program will accept items including glass, metal cans, plastic packaging, and styrofoam. For these stories and more, you can visit our website, MyLakelandNow.com.
0: Lakeland weather.
2: Roads are looking good. Any issues, anything we should know about, just give us a call or text. Looking for an afternoon high at 25. Mix of sun and cloud today. Tonight, the dip's down to 14. Tomorrow, 29. Clear sky and sunshine. And then on Wednesday, we got a little bit of rain with a high of 29 as well. Thursday, 27 with a mix of sun and cloud. Right now in Bonnyville, it's 9. Cold Lake, it's 11. And St. Paul, it's 8 degrees. Any updates in roads and weather, just give us a call or text. 780-812-3997.
0: We've come to the conclusion. There's never too much country.
3: What's going on?

0: lots of animals. Love to know your encounters with animals. That's what we've been talking about today. You versus animal. How did that go?
1: I hear this crying and yelling and screaming, and I'm looking over, and here's my wife at the time. She come running down over the hill with this old aluminum tent pole. And I'm looking over the bank, and I said, she's halfway down, running down her bare feet, and yelled, and it's this woman. What in the Lord are you doing? And crying and sobbing. And here I look over the bank, there's four bears, and they're just pounding on these garbage bags, ripping them open. I'm yelling at her, I said, what are you going to do with a aluminum tent pole?
0: Hit the bears with it, obviously, because, you know, that will work. Actually, you'd probably just anger it.
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0: Had Nenshi accused Premier Danielle Smith of fueling separatist tensions for political reasons, and Treaty 8 First Nations chiefs say any move toward constitutional change must include meaningful consultation with Indigenous communities. The chiefs are calling on the province to pause referendum plans until consultations take place. However, Smith maintains the vote is necessary to address growing alienation among some Albertans. Northern Lights Public Schools Summer School is returning. This year, the program runs July 6th to 30th, Monday through Thursday at outreach schools in Bonnyville, Cold Lake, and Lac La Biche. Students can upgrade marks, get ahead, or earn credits through courses, work experience, or the Registered Apprenticeship Program. Registration is open and more details are available through the NLPS website. And County of St. Paul residents will soon be able to recycle more household materials as Alberta rolls out the next phase of its Extended Producer Responsibility Program. The new system shifts recycling costs from municipalities to product manufacturers through a national nonprofit called Circular Materials. Council has approved a depot-only agreement, meaning recycling bins will stay at local transfer stations while collection and transportation will be handled by contractors. The expanded program will accept items including glass, metal cans, plastic packaging, and styrofoam. For these stories and more, you can visit our website, mylakelandnow.com.
1: Lakeland weather.
2: The roads seem to be good. No issues to report. We are looking for an afternoon high of 25. Mix of sun and cloud today. Tonight, that will dip down to 14. Tomorrow, 29, mainly sunny. And then 29 on Wednesday with a little bit of rain. On Thursday, 27, mix of sun and cloud. Right now in Bonnyville, it's 9. Cold Lake, it's 11. And St. Paul, it's 8 degrees.
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0: You never know when you're going to come face to face with an animal. Love to know your animal encounters. What happened with the animal? Okay, what were you doing?
1: I was in the garden. I saw a family of skunks coming out underneath the shed. I tiptoed back to the house, the neighbors, and told them they fixed the problem.
0: Okay, so the neighbors fixed the skunk problem.
1: Yeah, because underneath there, he had to put a lot of dirt because they had made a big hole at the back. And after they put lattice all around the shed, gee whiz, I said, if they come here and if they spray, oh my gosh.
0: Have you ever experienced a skunk spray?
1: One time with our neighbors, they caught one, but they throwed it in our garden here.
0: What?
1: Holy cow, did it ever smell for weeks and weeks. I said, never. I said, I don't want any more skunks in here.
0: Yeah, well, the smell definitely does linger. Well, at least they weren't directly sprayed. You need a lot of tomato juice for that one.
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0: Encounters with animals. You versus animal. What happened with said animal? Okay, what animal was this?
1: We have a dog. He's a terrier. He's a Yorkie terrier, so he's a little...
0: Yes.
1: He weighs about 5 pounds, daily.
0: Okay, so he's got a little more of a yip than a bark.
1: Pretty much. It's a really, really high-pitched bark.
0: Okay.
1: So when people do come to the door, we have to pick him up. Then he can open the door. Then he starts barking again. He's just barked a lot.
0: Mm-hmm. If you dropped him, would he bite you?
1: Probably.
0: So he's pretty fierce.
1: It's even worse.
0: So what's the Yorkie's name?
1: His name is Tom Puss.
0: And has anybody been scared by him?
1: Yes. People are terrified of this little dog.
0: Yeah.
1: I don't know what it is. Like, he's got no teeth to start off with. He's so old. And he just barks. And people are terrified of him.
0: It's like a little chihuahua. They're cute, underestimated, but they'll ninja kick you.
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1: I'm Justin Goulet. Opposition to Alberta's proposed referendum is growing from both political and Indigenous leaders. Alberta NDP leader Ned Nenshi accused Premier Danielle Smith of fueling separatist tensions for political reasons, and Treaty 8 First Nations chiefs say any move toward constitutional change must include meaningful consultation with Indigenous communities. The chiefs are calling on the province to pause referendum plans until consultations take place. However, Smith maintains the vote is necessary to address growing alienation among some Albertans. Northern Lights Public School's summer school is returning. This year, the program runs July 6th to 30th, Monday through Thursday at outreach schools in Bonnyville, Cold Lake, and Lac La Biche. Students can upgrade marks, get ahead, or earn credits through courses, work experience, or the Registered Apprenticeship Program. Registration is open and more details are available through the NLPS website. And County of St. Paul residents will soon be able to recycle more household materials as Alberta rolls out the next phase of its Extended Producer Responsibility Program. The new system shifts recycling costs from municipalities to product manufacturers through a national nonprofit called Circular Materials. Council has approved a depot-only agreement, meaning recycling bins will stay at local transfer stations while collection and transportation will be handled by contractors. The expanded program will accept items including glass, metal cans, plastic packaging, and styrofoam. For these stories and more, you can visit our website, MyLakelandNow.com.
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2: Roads are looking good. No issues to report. We are looking for an afternoon high at 25. Mixed sun and cloud today. Tonight, the dips down to 14. Tomorrow, 29, mainly sunny, and then 29 again on Wednesday with a little bit of rain. On Thursday, high at 27 with a mix of sun and cloud. Right now in Bonnyville, it's 12. Cold Lake, it's 11. And St. Paul, it's 13. Any updates in roads and weather, just give us a call or text 780-812-3997.
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after 10 o'clock here on the ranch. It's Tandy here with you during the day shift, hoping that you're having a great day and that you had a great weekend. I got a story here to tell you about a Ford truck at a Kansas dealership. Apparently is off the market for now because a robin family moved in the vehicle. I'll tell you more about it coming up. But first, let's continue with Dan and Shay with Speechless on the ranch.

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1: Tennille Towns with The Girl Who Didn't Care on the ranch. 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Ended up with a Robin family that went into a vehicle. They decided to just find a vehicle and make themselves a nest. Now, I know this can happen. My own mom, back in New Brunswick years ago, she ended up having a nest of mice that actually went up into her truck, and I guess it did do some damage. You have to be really careful, especially with these animals that do decide to build a nest, especially if you haven't used the vehicle in a long time. And I presume this vehicle's probably just been sitting on the lot. 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

Reba McEntire would consider me gone on 99.7 The Ranch. Hey, it's Daddy here with you during the day shift. Looks like we have a mix of sun and cloud for today and a high of 25. A few clouds tonight, dropping down to 14. And we got mainly sunny skies for tomorrow and a high of 29. How does that sound? Finally, it looks like we finally have some good weather here in our area. Let's continue with Tyler Joe Miller, Under the Influence, on 99.7 The Ranch.

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We're going to be chatting about that coming up here this morning. But first, is Josh Ross scared of getting sober on the ranch?

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Dallas Smith with Timeless on the Ranch. Now, earlier I was telling you about how this grad decided to take his grandma to prom because she never had a chance to do it when she was younger. Of course, you know, grad season is happening all around us right now. And a 16-year-old student named Amvet Williams from La Crosse Central High School took his grandmother to junior prom because she never got to go when she was younger. And this wasn't some random last minute thing either. Apparently, when he was little, his grandma used to joke, "One day you're taking me to the prom." And the kid actually remembered years later and made it happen. He got her a corsage, dressed her up, took photos, danced with her, and she said it was something she dreamt about for years after watching her daughters go to prom growing up. And honestly, with grads happening all around us, you know, it's a reminder that years later, people don't remember every decoration or limo ride. They remember the moments that actually meant something. There you go. And if you're graduating this year, congratulations. Here's Chris Young with I'm Coming Over on the Ranch.

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1: I'm Justin Goulet. Opposition to Alberta's proposed referendum is growing from both political and Indigenous leaders. Alberta NDP leader Ned Nenshi accused Premier Danielle Smith of fueling separatist tensions for political reasons, and Treaty 8 First Nations chiefs say any move toward constitutional change must include meaningful consultation with Indigenous communities. The chiefs are calling on the province to pause referendum plans until consultations take place. However, Smith maintains the vote is necessary to address growing alienation among some Albertans. Northern Lights Public School's summer school is returning. This year, the program runs July 6th to 30th, Monday through Thursday at outreach schools in Bonnyville, Cold Lake, and Lac La Biche. Students can upgrade marks, get ahead, or earn credits through courses, work experience, or the Registered Apprenticeship Program. Registration is open and more details are available through the NLPS website. And County of St. Paul residents will soon be able to recycle more household materials as Alberta rolls out the next phase of its Extended Producer Responsibility Program. The new system shifts recycling costs from municipalities to product manufacturers through a national nonprofit called Circular Materials. Council has approved a depot-only agreement, meaning recycling bins will stay at local transfer stations while collection and transportation will be handled by contractors. The expanded program will accept items including glass, metal cans, plastic packaging, and styrofoam. For these stories and more, you can visit our website, mylakelandnow.com.
0: Lakeland weather.
2: Highways are looking good. No issues to report as of now. We are looking for an afternoon high of 25. Mix of sun and cloud today. Tonight, they'll dip down to 14. Tomorrow, 29, mainly sunny, and then 29 on Wednesday with a little bit of rain. 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Any updates in roads and weather, just give us a call or text, 780-812-3997.
3: I'm meteorologist David Spence with Rural Roots Canada. This week opens with a significant improvement in field conditions. After a difficult spring, today offers a mix of sun and cloud with highs near 18 to 20 degrees. Not hot, but workable and drying. Overnight lows will dip near 1 or 2, and frost is worth monitoring, particularly in low-lying areas and fields that have emerged canola. Tuesday brings partly cloudy conditions with highs in the high teens to low 20s, and Wednesday warms up even further to the low 20s under mostly sunny conditions. A weak rain event is possible Wednesday along the Saskatchewan boundary. Thursday and Friday bring the risk of showers, chance of thunderstorms tied to an approaching trough of low pressure. Highs Thursday will be in the mid-20s or thereabouts. Soil moisture in the region has been rated good to excellent coming into this week, and that's encouraging for germination once soil temperatures climb. Keep an eye on overnight temperatures early in the week. If canola has already emerged, they'll get close to the freezing mark. For Rural Roots Canada, I'm meteorologist David Spence.
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5: Here is your canola report for Thursday, May 14th. ICE canola futures were weaker Thursday morning as large losses in Chicago's soybeans and soy oil spilled into the Canadian market. China is thought to be unlikely to make any new purchases of soybeans from the United States despite meetings between the leaders of the two countries in Beijing this week. U.S. Secretary of State Scott Bessent said in an interview this morning that the existing purchase commitment by China means soybeans are all taken care of. Rising soybean production estimates out of Brazil were also bearish for the oilseed markets, including canola. Weather forecasts remain relatively favorable for spring seeding across much of Western Canada. The July canola contract dipped below its 20-day moving average, which was bearish from a chart standpoint. About 15,100 canola contracts had traded as of 8:51 Central Daylight Time, and prices in Canadian dollars per metric ton were: for July canola, $742.90, down $4.90. November at $754.40, down $5.30. January at $762.50, down $5.40. And March at $768.10, down $5.70. That's been a look at your canola futures for Thursday, May 14th.
6: This is your feed and stock report for Monday, May 25th. The information provided on this board is supplied by various auction marts throughout Alberta. 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Prices quoted include top quality cattle only. Across the province on Friday, but mostly in southern Alberta, steers 900 plus 448 to 504, 8 to 900 496 to 537, 7 to 800 550 to 620, 6 to 700 661 to 718, 5 to 600 747 to 820, 4 to 500 785 to 890. Heifers 900 plus 440 to 441, 8 to 900 465 to 470, 7 to 800 497 to 547, 6 to 700 576 to 640, 5 to 600 632 to 715, 4 to 500 727 to 760. Younger cows with good calves at their side traded from $7,000 per pair to $8,925 per pair. This is Dallas Roger with CanFax reporting for the Alberta Beef Producers.
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Tim Hicks with Going Somewhere on the Ranch. Coming up, got to tell you about a story out of Moncton, New Brunswick. A really heartwarming story making the rounds right now about a woman who spent the last 14 years fixing up and giving away free bikes and trikes to kids who otherwise might never get one. We're going to be telling you more about that. 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
2: 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Feed wheat is down $2 at 323 per ton or $8.79 per bushel. And corn is at $305 per ton. In the milling wheat markets, July Minneapolis futures are down a penny at 689 with local hard red spring bid for June-July movement at $8.25 per bushel. In the oil seeds, July canola futures slid $11.20 at $739.80 per ton or $16.78 per bushel. In the pulse markets, nearby red lentil prices are trading at 25 cents per pound and yellow peas remain at $8.25 per bushel. 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

Nate Holler with Thought About You on the Ranch. Hey, now earlier I was telling you about this lady in Moncton, New Brunswick, who spent the last 14 years fixing up and giving away free bikes and trikes to kids who otherwise might never get one. Now, she helped thousands of children over the years. And honestly, of course, if you grew up in Canada, you know that getting your first bike was basically freedom. You know, that was the first taste of independence. And suddenly, you could go to your friend's house, hit the store, ride around the neighborhood till the streetlights came on. Yay, maybe you did that. Well, this woman behind the program says that she loves seeing kids outside instead of glued to screens all day. And honestly, she's kind of right. Also here in the Peace Country, too, lots of kids on bikes this summer that I'm noticing already hitting the trails and having a lot of fun. And I thought this was kind of interesting. Good for her for doing that for kids that might not have a chance at getting a bike. And I thought that was kind of cool that she's been doing that now for the last 14 years. Here's Old Dominion, Make a Good Time on the Ranch.

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after 1 o'clock here on the ranch. Ted here with you. Montreal City workers are getting called heroes this week after rescuing 14 ducklings from a sewer drain. Apparently, the babies fell in. Mama duck was freaking out nearby, and city crews actually climbed down and got every single one out safely. We're going to be telling you more about that, but first, it's Vincent Mason. Wish you well on the ranch.

0: the ranch.
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6: You're riding shotgun with Tanya and the

Carter Faith with Betty on the ranch. Tandy here with you during the day shift. Now, earlier I was telling you about how Montreal City workers are getting called heroes after rescuing 14 ducklings from a sewer drain. Apparently, the babies fell in. Mama Duck was freaking out nearby. And city crews actually climbed down and got every single one out safely. And honestly, Canadians will stop traffic for geese, ducks, squirrels. It doesn't matter. We'll stop for those little guys. Like, imagine being late for work and your boss is like, sorry, there was a duck emergency. I couldn't imagine. Anyway, so good for them. Good for them. Somewhere in Montreal, there's now a mama duck telling her babies about the nice sewer humans. This happens every spring, too. You always see someone here in the city around, you know, maybe helping little ducklings. You see the ducks going across the road. You know, maybe you see a deer that's stuck. We all know. We all have those kind of stories. You just never know. And I think, you know what? Deep down, I think we all have a soft spot for animals, don't we? Here's Brett Kissel and Dierks Bentley with Hurtin' Songs on the Ranch.

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Jonathan Williams with Have It All on 99.7 The Ranch. That's it for me. Enjoy the rest of your day, and I'll be back again tomorrow just after 10. Here's Megan Maroney with Beautiful Things on 99.7 The Ranch.

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1: Happy Monday. I hope you're having a wonderful day today. My name is Kaya. I'm here 2 to 6, Monday to Friday. Now, I've got a question for you this afternoon, and I think people are going to have some hot takes on this one. What is something everyone pretends to enjoy, but honestly, kind of sucks? Like, are we all just collectively lying about loving tiny appetizers at fancy restaurants? Maybe it's karaoke. Maybe it's group chats. Maybe it's brunch lines that take 2 hours just to eat eggs. I want to know the thing people act obsessed with, but deep down, you're thinking, yeah, this is so overrated. Tell me at 780-812-3997 what's something everyone pretends to enjoy, but actually kind of sucks.

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0: 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And if you're making it here, we want to hear it. 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

0: Tell me what something everyone pretends to enjoy but actually kind of sucks. 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It sucks. And I don't know if it's just me, but I never know where to look or what to do with my face.
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0: What's something we've all been gaslit into thinking is enjoyable? Someone said, airport applause when the plane lands. The pilot was literally supposed to do that. Okay, but I kind of get it though. It's like a respectful little thanks for not crashing moment. But I personally think it's a bit extra. I don't know. I'm more of a thank you on the way out kind of person because they're always standing there.
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What's the most overrated experience that everyone acts like they enjoy? Someone said sitting on a beach for 2 weeks doing nothing. See? I actually enjoy doing that. 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Maybe not 2 weeks, though. That's a bit much. 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That's what I like to call peace. So tell me at 780-812-3997, what's something everyone pretends to enjoy, but actually kind of sucks?

0: 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This is Ranch News.
1: I'm Cass Patterson. Cold Lake is one step closer to getting its own MRI machine. During its May 12th meeting, council unanimously approved the final readings of a borrowing bylaw to finance the project. The city will borrow $1.75 million to purchase MRI equipment in partnership with CGA Medical Imaging. Officials say a permanent MRI machine in Cold Lake would improve access to diagnostic services across the Lakeland region and reduce travel for residents. City administration says the project is moving ahead, with final pricing details still being worked out. Northern Lights Public School has appointed Jimmy Lou Irvine as the new superintendent effective August 1st. Irvine began her career with the division in 2000 as a teacher at Bonnyville Centralized High School and has since held leadership roles, including principal, associated superintendent, and most recently, deputy superintendent. Board Chair Karen Packard says that Irvine's deep understanding of the division and its community made her the ideal choice. Irvine says she looks forward to building on the division's strengths while working closely with students, staff, and families to shape the future of education in the region. County of St. Paul residents will soon be able to recycle more household materials as Alberta rolls out the next phase of the Extended Producer Responsibility Program. The new system shifts recycling costs from municipalities to product manufacturers through a national nonprofit called Circular Materials. Council has approved a depot-only agreement, meaning recycling bins will stay at local transfer stations while collection and transportation will be handled by contractors. The expanded program will accept items including glass, metal cans, plastic packaging, and styrofoam. For these stories and more, visit mylakelandnow.com.
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2: Highways are looking good on my end this afternoon, and I have nothing major to let you know about. Looking ahead to tomorrow, we're seeing plenty of sunshine with a high of 29 and a low of 14. Wednesday brings a chance of rain with a high of 29 and a low of 16. And Thursday, we're looking at a high of 27. Right now, it is 24 degrees across the Lakeland. And if you spot any changes out there, give me a call at 780-812-3997, and I will get the word out. 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

0: What's one thing society has collectively agreed to pretend is fun? 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We all know the band is coming out. 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

0: What's something you're tired of pretending to like just to fit in?
1: Hockey.
0: You don't like hockey?
1: I hate hockey. I would rather have surgery without anesthetic than do hockey. Yuck. No, absolutely not. Nope.
0: Is there a reason why you don't like it?
1: Partly when I was a kid, we'd go to my grandparents and my uncle and my cousins would walk in and hockey dominated the entire time you were there, no matter what was on the television. It's such an ungentlemanly game. Like, who lets them beat the living bummel? I just, no.
0: You know what? That's exactly why I watch it.
1: See, and I watch football, and you do that when you're playing football, you're ejected from the game, have a good day, and you're fine.
0: So you're telling me you don't like grown men with no teeth fighting each other?
1: No, absolutely not. And curling. Stupid game.
0: That I can agree with. I can't stand curling.
1: Yeah, no, my mother-in-law loves it, and I'm like, oh, you on glue, lady. No.
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1: I'm Cass Patterson. Cold Lake is one step closer to getting its own MRI machine. During its May 12 meeting, council unanimously approved the final readings of a borrowing bylaw to finance the project. The city will borrow $1.75 million to purchase MRI equipment in partnership with CGA Medical Imaging. Officials say a permanent MRI machine in Cold Lake would improve access to diagnostic services across the Lakeland region and reduce travel for residents. City administration says the project is moving ahead, with final pricing details still being worked out. Northern Lights Public School has appointed Jimmy Lou Irvine as the new superintendent effective August 1st. Irvine began her career with the division in 2000 as a teacher at Bonnyville Centralized High School and has since held leadership roles, including principal, associated superintendent, and most recently, deputy superintendent. Board Chair Karen Packard says that Irvine's deep understanding of the division and its community made her the ideal choice. Irvine says she looks forward to building on the division's strengths while working closely with students, staff, and families to shape the future of education in the region. County of St. Paul residents will soon be able to recycle more household materials as Alberta rolls out the next phase of the Extended Producer Responsibility Program. The new system shifts recycling costs from municipalities to product manufacturers through a national nonprofit called Circular Materials. Council has approved a depot-only agreement, meaning recycling bins will stay at local transfer stations while collection and transportation will be handled by contractors. The expanded program will accept items including glass, metal cans, plastic packaging, and styrofoam. For these stories and more, visit MyLakelandNow.com.
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2: Highways are looking good on my end this afternoon, and I have nothing major to let you know about. Looking ahead to tomorrow, we're seeing plenty of sunshine with a high of 29 and a low of 14. Wednesday brings a chance of rain with a high of 29 and a low of 16. And Thursday, we're looking at a high of 27. Right now, it is 24 degrees across the Lakeland. And if you spot any changes out there, give me a call at 780-812-3997, and I will get the word out.
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0: All right, I need your honesty again on this one because I feel like this is one of those quiet truths nobody wants to admit out loud. What's something that's supposed to be fun, but you kind of dread it every time it comes up? Like you show up because you have to, not because you want to. Maybe it's certain parties, maybe it's family gatherings, maybe it's team building stuff at work where everyone is pretending to be enthusiastic about trust falls and icebreakers. So I want to hear it. What's something people always hype up, but you secretly think it's way more exhausting than enjoyable?
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0: 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Like, why would I want to pay to feel like I microwaved a burrito? 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